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Sefa Hushim. The son say, Radinian Kopuan, some Krojan. The boy and two tree and a moon see ye. The Mayanya Jina Bre Papa or Christo Moon. The Ebrae Tia Samna near the year Juma. Kedian Punyan Kropon, my year Tosumi, you know. And Mayanya Yeraba. And as a free prayer, a salvation hour from Christ Apostolic Church International. 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

0: And a pain, idiot, and young son, so one part. 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
1: Amen.
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0: amen
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0: amen
2: aha yonko
0: I say, now why are dancing? My dancing for.
2: Now, what be your my dancer for? It's in Hong Kong crown, I'm all so cake. Say, Yamme Hong Kong crown of bars, so any penny, a daddy. Amen.
0: Amen.
2: Was in Hong Kong crown of bars, so be yam wanting. Now, be your my dancer for.
0: Amen.
2: It's in Hong Kong crown of bars, so it's all the crystal who are dancing.
0: Amen.
2: Many penny,
0: amen.
2: A high uncle.
0: Wasi Jerusalem ni Judea nyina.
2: Wasi Jerusalem ni Judea nyina. Enenye Jerusalem biu. Enenye Judea biu. Enenye waman kana.
0: Amen.
2: Amen.
0: Amen.
2: Eti si eji tumu pa sa yaji Yesu Kristo edi. Hong Kong kwa ba yeswa. Enya kunya so tene biu. Amen.
0: Amen.
2: Enye si yedi Kristo mwa dansi ye.
0: Amen.
2: Enye evangelism msoli bebleja ye. Ya waba sedi kwe ye ni ba sedi evangelism. A drew blay, yes, a crystal for Timmy. Sorry, now your book crystal. A son no devil. It's a real singing. It was a conquered by your sweeping young one day. Near the back and sampa. A real self an engine. A real singing, not here, crystal for one cat.
0: Amen.
2: And you blow it, and I am comedy, and you blow in a man's tree, and you blay, yes, your tree, a clam air
1: radic. Amen.
2: A blay, yes, a young evangelism, you dick crystal more than see.
1: Amen.
2: May real singing. Now, who flanty or flay? Fis our own conquer, my son, my aunt, and I could not so. Oh, conquer my son, my aunt, and Tokakon. Oh, conquer by a suit, the decrease to who are dancing.
0: Amen.
2: Yet, dear chair cram, a rat.
1: Amen.
0: Or see, Miss Samaria, do a copim, as I say, I don't know.
2: What's the end of Samaria? Copim, as I say, I know you now. Amen.
0: Amen.
2: It's a baby, be I say to me, rat. Near to me, the crystal one dance here. Baby, be a see a Timoko. Near to me, she a cram a radic. And then you hear him run telling my back wouldn't be tramor, no real no man's son. A crystal for the end here. A dear near you. A drew player said, Crystal for sorry. A drew player said, didn't for sorry. Now you're born pie. Near to me, she a cram a radic. Now, penny in my ear tossum, you know, while my yamu.
1: Amen.
2: And you blow away, a blow away, and you're black. A Christopher is a jay jay. Set her near blow up and a dear.
1: Amen.
2: It is a home conqueror by your so dear, I say, I said, dear, say, dear, dear.
1: Yes,
2: Lord. Say, Yamel home conqueror by your so. Now you did to some home conqueror better, you would dear, and I could not so
1: in the name of Jesus.
2: And Yaman, I'm your elder.
0: Amen.
2: Etu beji Yesu Kristo di omo akoma foforo.
1: Amen.
2: Wo nkonko ne ba so omo akoma foforo.
0: Amen.
2: Wo siesi akoma no. Wo ye akoma ni ye. Aha.
0: Ose na mede hun foforo ma shemu.
2: Na mede hun foforo be shemu mu.
0: Amen.
2: Anopera de fa wo nkonko foforo shemu.
0: Amen.
2: Amen.
0: Amen.
2: Etu wo nkonko ne ma ye so kakao. Hong Kong for the best of the CCA and the Pedia.
0: Amen.
2: A year in the Pedia ye. Then rather walk come off from my ear. First, I come up born in another way. I'm really full of
0: work. Amen.
2: What they are come off from the shop.
0: Amen.
2: On a pair riding our sour.
0: Amen. I said, I may your boy come and no every moon.
2: Now may you walk boy come and a flu hunem. It will boy come and our first and a woman. Who bet you yes to Christo dear more than a power soon will use our boy come on.
0: Amen.
2: Na wasiesie wuni padua.
0: 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Ose na mama mo honam akoma.
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2: De na wo ntimi nya first no. Wo be start aye.
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0: 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I say, now me say, mon nanti
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3: Amen.
2: And a very
3: humble
2: chin Jesus Christ to a chin
3: Amen.
2: Ne precious, a Indian a chin
3: Amen.
2: Heaven, the idea and fun come home. Who won't count a woo say, oh, that's a woo, you woman. Oh, you will near my son, dear heaven, Jesus Christ to you in the Maya toss me no other cook. And I will be cooking, you man was it, who no man should be do it. A new man who would you man so, oh, yeah. A new man who would you my way. It was a sunny moment in Winchia. Inchia, young cop.
0: I said, I assume with the Mopas and my young quine.
2: A sinier, your pest, a young quine. A woman who named Rawa. Dear, yes, a William Christopher Wintimina. Woman, we are sending a man a double call, Bibla. I dare, yes, a William Christopher Wintimina. It was a woman near mum, a sitting woman near Menuquan. Ya do, yes, in your mother. Ya do we are senior. Now, maybe I'm one in law, who so what? My one in law, who so?
3: Amen.
2: No one say you are quaint, Tabibu.
3: Amen.
2: Or run a sea trusting nipper whoop a cope. Now you watch you. I tell more down. It's a tell more in the mono. And a penny busam. Heaven will cope. Now heaven, oh, come so cry, will you my bend, eh, do what ye? Let me come and say heaven, every one's own go. Amen.
3: Amen.
2: Fisa Bible say we new man should be do it. Eti new man ano pay. We be di Jesus Christ di yano. Eya no kre. 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Na uti mi a chia kra me rade. 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Amen.
3: Amen.
2: What bet me do one says you will go? Tell us, my for poor kind. Was it a Sunday trust will be a cow? Yes, I don't need a pebbin see you. As I want to know, dear Christo, who are dancing. Was it a sampan a trust will be a lacquer? Nasi a council may have found one wire. Nasa young council, you knew it. It is a deduce baby, I know.
3: Amen.
2: And then you pay your bets, your bets, to do how can you mess up? Who are quite out of us already been decreased to who are dancing? Who are quite out of us or betray a cram, Rad? Who be our call of a fuss? And then I won't yet. Will be grabbing to me in the sick harbor sponsor. Sanka, a baba, Ricky be a baba queen. Nanka, what Timmy came, who saw my baby tree, who the Ricky be a blame and some blame you.
3: Amen.
2: Nanka, the shake Christian, you know.
3: Amen.
2: Obi a wo kwen obefa so a obetime di atwe akra ma Jesus Christus. Wo de won convangelism enso sika ekọ. Amen.
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2: Ose se honhom no de yanam a.
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1: government should implement the 24 hour economy model in a more realistic manner with an accelerated strategy to effectively address the growing youth unemployment crisis. The building of modern 24-hour markets, officially redesignated as a district economy markets, though laudable, should take care of the often destruction of structures to build the markets. We are pleading, people are complaining. So, our honorable minister, please speak to your MMDCs to make sure Nananama are prepared to allocate lands for you to build new markets. Thank you.
0: Aji ahohoho eto aso se Ghana mampani ahye Ghana animunyam wahye bibiman animunyam ni nyina ne se wadi wiase nyina anim amaya ye mrase enkwato eno ne boni kese pa enipa edidi nipa ewo ewiase sana montuo yi edidi mpa abere wo man no enti obo mampani abaso.
1: Your Excellency, we commend you as under your leadership, Ghana led the United Nations General Assembly to pass a historic resolution on March 25, 2026, officially recognizing the transatlantic slave trade as the grievous crime against humanity and calling for global reparatory justice. This single act strengthened Ghana's image and leadership role as the Black Star of Africa. So we thank you.
0: 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pa
2: and child marriage and invest in girls' rights. We are commemorating this special day at the Forces Senior Technical School with some of our partners. And we are doing this in partnership with our partners because we do know that taking the action to end child marriage is no one's problem alone. And so what we need to do is that from every angle that this problem pertains, we need to find the right partners who are able to support us really end the child marriage. So as partners, we can't just come in with the solutions because we are reading stories, we are reading data, and we feel we need, we have the solutions. What we need to do is partner the children who are at the center of this thing, the parents who are bringing their girls to school and living with the children in their communities. They live with both boys and girls in the communities. And these children are the ones that we are targeting, and the parents, and also our partners who have the friends, who have the expertise to support us in ending this child fight.
0: Safian etwa so edi akuntabua oma ganda mu ha oba e afi nkoa enkwada efrimfie du edi kodu nkono a wo manyinsan 50,000 enya afi nyina o efri busome no opepon edi kwa kwesi busome ensianu mu kodunso 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
2: what happens to that girl who gets pregnant to be in her senior high school or even junior high school? Statistics have just shown that in Ghana over 50,000 girls between the ages of 10 and 19 are falling pregnant from January to July in 2026 alone. Over 50,000. What if all these girls were in school? Would we not have been building the future of Ghana? Why are they out of school now? Who knows whether they come back to school? And who knows what their situations will look like? So that is why we are commemorating this day. That even though in Ghana we have a UN policy, we still find that a lot of these girls who end up falling pregnant do not make it to school. Statistics also show that over 95% of girls from deprived communities in sub-Saharan Africa are still out of school. And so opportunity is something that we need to connect our young people with. That even if they are coming from deplorable communities, marginalized backgrounds or families, there are organizations out there who believe in their dreams and would support them to fulfill their dreams.
0: Ani ayetie yei eye Comfort Ghana executive director Faruza Abdul Rashid Safian enedie futuo ema enyuma kuya so ya sene no bi adwaton de eni anopai wanya bibi agum penifuo se yemfa yemfo pan enhye 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

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It's overflowing with all kinds of music from the 80s, 90s, and now, in no particular order, a Fargo-Moorhead original.

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2: Big brother, Ben!
3: Hey, DK!
2: What are you doing? What
3: are you doing?
2: Compare Basel and some and a man from the crowd.
3: And yet, when you say one year, it says a U Life Company Limited and the U Life Agombia Castles, the supercharger Nankasa Ababonte.
2: Agombia Castles.
3: Massa! Oh, Bema, who watch you so ya ya? When your best yard, you can't announce who watch you. Who was this yard here? And now, Bema, who could you to a Yantunchia if it says U Life Agombia Castles and the Nansa.

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2: Hey, DK.
1: When you are come over,
2: so
1: Compare Bassin and some and a month from the crowd.
2: And yet, when it's so in a year, it's as a U Life Company Limited and the U Life Agombia Castles, the supercharger Nankasa Ababonte.
1: Agombia Castles.
2: 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Who was this yard here? And now, Belma, and now, who could you to a young tuncher if it's a U Life Agombia Castles and the Nansa Benya.

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1: products
2: 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In fact, Kwame me nim say work inspection e wor market Alaba, mami fa Alaba Crown Pro for instance, Alaba Honuma. 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
1: 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Ai.
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0: 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Ah, the dear can say, why you change of ownership? Near the other. So, would you could be money or the rabbit? So, come the cabros, I wouldn't have been some chatter. And this are an idea, a bone without a no can do by a bone. This is a nursery. Why was it car? A young daddy. A year would be the actual. Ah, now say, what na what you be sick and I was what farm on. Why could you do MCDD the woman more? Any ticket, no, and rather see him have a horse or board and mounts a car, you could demon be a BCM or Cabrosso. Wonder, you get home, so one barber bow, and in this case, you get a home and cut and someone and some uncut inferno. Electronic notice of violation and not traffic ticket, you know. Ah, text message, you know. You didn't be a phone one. Would you register a car, no? And now would you call ticket insurance, you know? You know, I met you, I said, would be as small as for your insurance, if I tell car in your yard, and far a telephone, and mark insurance for me. This is how I own a ticket in the bar. Back with your work with your bias.
1: No crepa. In fact, I was asked, what did that man mean? Director of Education, Research and Training, MTTD, Motor Traffic and Transport Department of Ghana Police Service. Now, you're teaching Komona. Traffic Tech, no one said, and you did a home and Komona. What in so LI 2519-2519 about a new road traffic regulation 2026? Me quite CP, my who say LI, no, section 221. Kasa more about stop signs, red light, any racing, or say street racing, drug racing, and speed competitions, or say driving or permitting another person to drive in a race, speed competition, or endurance test on a road attracts a fine of 10 to 25 penalty units, imprisonment for up to 30 days or both. Me bacho, saying it here.
0: Ye kaka, ye see, a ye defend Fanandi, Bako, one about who was a family appointed for another one. And then he can, and yes, you cry, we did our coach, never who should give you a new, and then since you're seeing another 10 meters, only that number. Now we do look at your mind, yes, what? Call at the 50 meters per hour. We do walk around the dinner, and Colaco school. You said your own number, and in the so far. Matters of Uganda. Now they are about to see what. Now they are going to see Kichima 1 and 2. If I talk one, what's it? But if you take them just an hour. I got that. We look at school on matters of Uganda. Now on the end, you have a black.
1: Yeah, 30 and I say,
0: yeah, I'm buying a food bridge or
1: okay, food bridge.
0: Yeah, I'm not your president. So I'm in more. And also say, oh, my highway, Mr. Baby, yeah, a crew now. Now, a new and my own channel quality. That's why you see comment. And I want to move to me. So send me back a different, Abdul Kuman kind. A corner, I didn't corner any other motor. You know, I prefer. As a market or down, not by the key, say we are too continuous by the next side near Ebano, and we say in India, 100 kilometers per hour. The side and Honomona, you can't go to my corner, and you have to go. Then I need a beer, yes, we have a corner, okay. kakaka ni yako ni wiba wiji mwini wili wiba teki ya ndana chile babia wiki na wiba teki ya fa mbuu kwa njimba papa amo sose uube kumbrika kunyamini 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
1: 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You know, so Chimami and San Wako.
0: But so, someone will say, a quarry was a big cassette, first of all, a cassette in the complicated Sabasa. Apart from that, you see, we do Kuma. Ah, the Kuma in the town. Okay, Kuma, you know, and you pay me what? Yeah, Mama said, like a neighbor Chino Yama. I'm not going to be able to do this. Udo ka no kwa kusisi so na ebia ya ye kwanta mu me se kwa ka o se ye na mfom ebi kwa ya ni bi fwa hu ebi ti hu chemu ebi ya ni bi so ne ma aku bi ga o be se ni kwa bomba e kwa nkunya ebi so so o anu 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contract ka ti bonu ye sa ni ti aye homa ba bi a wo ken na me we the one top as well ye di na for pra as all the other can no ye see ye sa ni ti so sub regulation serving or
1: jumping a red light.
0: Yes. Because I mean, you have a red light, though, brother. We are driving the future, you know, say, you have red light, so you have to say, now, what we are all about the future, we almost have to say, we have to say, we have to say, we have to say, we have to say, that age or see you a driver jumps the red light at a signalized intersection. If a time of the driver's vehicle crosses the stop line at the intersection when the signal light are turn red. If you wear a full floor, and the soldiers are the other, the cut that they have a point. Say, I never heard not on Shabama, one woman to care and the cup of one say. For only so much, you know, no, you ain't cooking. You say, yes, right now you are, you have to man and walk, or more, you track a car, you know, by a month for. You know, find a stop line. There's a red in the shop. Also, Gina, can you need to know that they are found bumper? And we say, a court fight. Stop lines. Now, you can achieve not pedestrians to swap a life for Trumbo call. No, it's Wako, because a corner almost taxes come and they only have this year. My own. If it's some now, I know they need to be my power. Some of the Russian time to get a seat. Let me speak in Russia here. You know, there are a number of only these Sudan media, the red light, the Mbako phone group, traffic light wall on the MCs. Oh, yeah, I'm not for me, be power. Oh, I'm not home. If you see anybody, never be there. Yeah, you chair, maybe you home to her. Then you can't share, you know, when you have a hook. So you say, I'm tired. Now, you're the light as you are. It's just a job of a cock, a crack, a crack. It drew a vision, then you have a trim. It drew the other one. Now, one more, don't do a woman from as a crack, almost as a big empty, almost a criminal. And that's all we can do. Bibinti ena wana mwono oso bambu duu ni niti ibe mwono e jina kwa omu kwa na fene pedestrian woku ya na
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0: meka kwa shenya a shenya wagana hayi meka shenya tafwa and your woman will keep a share in the motorbikes and in the nine and some tricycle
1: authority of
0: one woman will keep on nine and nine a tazi and a sad. You didn't swap a jack of feeling in Apple. They are all vehicles, they are all drivers, almost an American.
1: Medase paana maresa Wednesday bia no mebo aso na ya church mu nkakran kakran kakra na amamfo nso ehudi eko. 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
3: am ko pon don boko
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1: no cre
3: anti
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3: no bi na wo ya
1: as as e band ye
3: kofi
1: yes sir
3: acp oda so so na
1: oh my ending
3: ti we dey be enkra
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3: oh sir obusa no question bi traffic lights bi bre enye adwuma road marks and bibri enye omunye enti anana na me nim die na omo ya fa no no hana ebebo honka
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3: ahanti
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2: Unam built up area. 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
3: Oh, sir, Unam. 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
2: are.
3: Aye, different.
2: Chroma 80.
3: By highway, baby, I'm walking. Sir, baby, aye.
2: Yeah, Ramsey, I
3: no. Ramsey, I want no. Dear, be a pan. I try say, sir, I'm run. Your castle will be called by 15 meters. A coin, a dash straight from Atonso Trust. Some of the traffic now. A honor, baby, you know what to say. Me who reason tear. Sir, I want to yes, sir, Obinko 50 or 25 meters. We mean him justification of the man.
1: I then who freezing goes on.
3: Oh, I don't know what they are talking to me. Sir, be a cow, sir, come who drew cow or motra or try Ramsey hour. Now, oh, Bassa Janshin. Oh, say, Honorable dear, oh, say a crossing. And the air there will be boom. But the way of my yard and so bad, no, no, my question would have police if no. Amu jena onuma akwa shengure.
1: Omo ni traffic techno. Technology pa na ni omo no.
3: Me ready. System ni very good. Omo ye no omo de ye ne kwan paso. Ama system no say amana ni de ye kan say omo aye ebo a omo ye sika nyina no. System no bi nyina aye adwuma. Traffic no baabi wo say wo no e function. Ye road marking ya ye, sound post ya ye. Baabi a kroma baabi wo a ye. One way, then go for just a chinchina or beco, or tread a crown or befa. Bibia, I hear scientific, Ubus or Wawin is why they, Ubusu. A business I see Pimenda Nase, why I dare say, and I was what committee was everyone is Bibia. A year at the pa, so on so a ton of boas and oede, war church, why I dear Pamibona Basso. Name no, a washia or engagement, no. A bina said, dear, other institution, a bini highway for the making. Bibia, ya approve no. Omo ma samples no nye na de anya approve no e was omo na wotu mi se omo timi yifre o ozo kruma se wo sika na e kwan wo ho na wo peso okoye kra na you cannot do it just say highway for no ne urban 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
2: obi
3: kada benya sika
2: come dey come on say don't discipline on our roads no road users no come and na a kwan no aso kan ho e de ntikra ne se so bi ramp e wo krom drama fon du krom a the kind of speed a omo ko no omo ko ni pa kwa
1: because you dey am mo approach krom po na ohun se ya chro 30 50 a e wona e so ohun se wo ben kro
2: so the language on the road e a science e na sound you drive wa you don't shout a science, road signs, a for markings, and a sound. A bank.
1: Make I say, way back, Cochrane me free Johannesburg, a call Soweto. Once Johannesburg, yeah, urban, yeah. And a Soweto, a bit of be a crash itself free, maybe a Kumasi, a Kwan, Tuana, Bibisa, but Soweto, na a popular into Mandela, a crew. Now, road signs in the area, Jumon, your police. Oh,
2: your police.
1: Road signs, road signs, ain't he? But beside me, driver, and they say, na police for say ya hanu mu de ya ne bonu nsia no ma be gina ho e bo ya wana na mi sasa drivers no so drivers na police for no say police need any accident ah e be den say obon so mu gina e kwa so so mu say police gina kwa so na serious accident pa na be mu e control traffic amu so eh mu de ne ye na ye de ne pa na ye ye de na police for ni gina
2: so education no
4: open so
2: we mu breaking it down because drivers no bebre nim se aban bon kra ye distraction
1: because ayi sa pragani no na mfinfin mu
2: moto no nem che se dey cause so much noise there
1: anyway
2: we road user no bia na wa ohumete especially when you know the right thing anti education no omu so omu be pay information service
1: oh yeah che se bia se
2: busa sim omu se police for no there omu ye law enforcers nemum government no and I say that local government no assemblies no na ese so omu ye hwehwe ya omu be bo ama police for na dwuma na
1: aye assemblies koko
2: ni twa no ya na ye se e be
1: ba ya sa na ba oba Asante region hanoma ah MC is no I say zuba nkwa na MC
2: no no kra na MC no adu ngwa no ye alaba ha
1: ho nye ni jurisdiction enu ntina there be they are working on it by Nkano.
2: Nkano jurisdiction
1: eh work akara no ho eh se ho any airport runabout
2: any omo fa alaba ho
1: koko mami make me point what I mean is say ada MCs ne to one massive say zuba nkwa na also ye adwuma na na so ye adwuma de zuba ye say bia ba bi onum a wo ye clean we ni ai no others no omo to one so ye den
2: na so omo didi
1: anyway
2: obitimi
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